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3: Well, hello there once again, my lovely country friends. How are you doing? This is Dave Watkins speaking to you from the cosy little studio of the Country Mile here in the southwest of England, and being heard today by you, wherever you are. Hopefully you can settle back, stick around for an hour of proper country music on the show called The Country Mile, episode 435. Loads of goodies to bring you, including all these songs in full.

all those songs in full, of course, and a lot more where that came from. I have so many treats for you this week, so don't go anywhere. Last week, of course, last time we spoke, we just lost Dolly Parton, so it's a bit of a downbeat, somber week for the world of country music and beyond, of course. This week, there has been a load of brand new album releases, and I'm going to cover several of them across playlist, including a brand new album of the month for September by The Wilder Blue. I also have The Big Country Question and Twograss, which includes another new album release from one of the legends of bluegrass right now. He is a megastar. His name is Billy Strings, and I've got a song called I Like Train Songs, and you know I love train songs, so that's going to be exciting, isn't it? So anyway, opening this week's show, Texas High Road, a female duo from Fort Worth, and the brand new single is called Without Giving Up. I've stumbled already, this is going to go well. Without Giving Up, in brackets, Granny's Song, and band member Hillary's grandparents, who were married for 62 years. They were the inspiration for this. A really nice tune. You can find Texas High Road on their Facebook page. A really nice song to get us going. Another new album from Trey Pendley has just come out this week, Signs of Life. And from it, the opening track is a song called Small Potatoes. We don't have enough songs about small potatoes.

0: Hey y'all, this is David Lewis. You're listening to Proper Country Music, keeping real country alive and kicking on the Country Mile with Dave Watkins.
1: So up next, the brand new album of the month from The Wilder Blue, followed by a track from another great album from Carly Pearce that has also just come out this week as well. And she's also going to tell you all about the song, which is very kind of her, isn't it? Very kind of her indeed. So, Small Potatoes, the opening track from the brand new album from Trey Pendley. The album is called Signs of Life, and it's a really good song. I played him a couple of times on the show before. He's released a couple of EPs, and now the full album is out, and it's really good. So that's one. Then you just heard from Wynonna, and Am I Missing Out? One of the pre-release tracks from her upcoming album, The Hard Truth, which is out on October the 2nd. Wynonna Judd, of course. And it's going to be a really good, strong album, I believe. Taking me a little while to catch up with that track there. I love that. It was really nice, a little bit different, a little bit lulloping, bit of tinkly piano, and a nice tune. So, Wynonna, the album The Hard Truth, October the 2nd, and I'll definitely be playing something from that when it comes out. But now, as mentioned, a brand new album of the month. And next on the Country Mile, another selection from my album of the month.
2: All right, fellas, now listen here. I like me a lonesome city, nitty gritty heartbreak ditty just as much as the next fella. But that ain't this song right here, and I'll tell you why. I got me a good

Hey y'all, it's Carly Pierce, and this is my brand new song, Same Circus, from my latest album, Honest Woman, out right now. Thank you so much for listening. My new song, Same Circus, is all about wondering if you continue to pick the same type of relationship over and over again. I love it, and I hope you do too. Here it is now.

You're listening to The Country Mile with me, Dave. Hello to you from here in Devon, in the southwest of England. I am still struggling a little bit. I've not been well for about 2 weeks now with the virus, and my throat is just about hanging on. So if it does sound a bit wobbly or croaky or strained, that's why. Okay, I'm doing my best to keep the show on the road. The one you just heard from there, the fantastic Carly Pearce with her brand new album, Honest Woman, which, as I said, has just come out this week. There's about 16 or 17 songs, and it's going back to her roots of bluegrass and full-on country. There's a lot of kind of stripped-back songs on there and some nice toe-tappers. Next week, I plan to bring you one about her dogs. Yes, her dogs. Her favourite song on the album, in fact. So Carly Pearce with Same Circus. Before that, the album of the month for September from the travelling Texas troubadours known as the Wilder Blue, their fifth album, and it's called Cinco. And from it, Good Woman. What I love about the Wilder Blue is the attention to detail with the harmonies. If you look in the background, listen in the background, and you hear little woos and okays and yes and all stuff like that. They're a brilliant band. Loved them ever since their first album when they were known as Hill Country. And the singer, Zane Williams, kindly sent me a Hill Country baseball cap, which is up beside me here in the studio to this day. After that, they were known as the Wilder Blue. Cinco, you've got to get it. It's a fantastic album, and a track from that every week across September. Before we get to the big country question, we're going to go a little bit Midwestern. A brand new song from Bells. Bells with an ES at the end. I'll tell you all about her after you've heard the ballad of Buster Be Cheating.

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1: So, making her debut on The Country Mile this week, Bells. Bell with an ES on the end. Her name is actually Kelly Bells. And, yeah, The Ballad of Buster B. Cheating is the brand new song. Strangely, the previous single that she did was alongside Dolly Parton, and it was called Son of Jolene. For some reason, I didn't play that. It was very naughty of me, wasn't it? So Bells has an album out. It's called Midwestern, because that's the kind of area she is from, and that's the sound that she wants to bring you. The album is out in October. She was originally from Omaha, now based in Nashville. You can find out all about her on Facebook or at her website, bellsmusic.com. I'm now looking forward to that album very much indeed. But I'm also looking forward to asking you a very tough question.
2: And now, on The Country Mile, it's time for the Big Country Question.
1: So every week here on The Country Mile, I ask you one question and one question only about the world of country music. I then give you a choice of three possible answers so everybody can have a go. And if you do get it right, then I give you three big virtual Country Mile points to keep in your back pocket for a rainy day. So if you're ready, the topic of this week's question is Carly Pearce, with her brand new album Honest Woman out now. And the question is simply that she dropped out of high school at the age of 16. I know. But what was the first job that she did after leaving school at 16? Was it A, singing at Dollywood? Was it B, table waitress at Robert's Western World in Nashville? Or was it C, an assistant dog groomer in Kentucky? Remember, I told you she loves her dogs. So Carly Pearce's first job at the age of 16 after dropping out of high school, was it A, singing at Dollywood? Was it B, a table waitress at Robert's Western World in Nashville? Or was it C, an assistant dog groomer in Kentucky, her home state? I will tell you the answer after we visited the world of bluegrass in the Two Grass section of the show.
3: Hi, this is Christy Cox. Now it's time to play two new songs from the world of bluegrass on the section we call Two Grass. Right now, only on The Country Mile.

0: Oh, I always love a song about a train, just like Billy Strings. Wait for it. And that made me very happy indeed. What a tune. I Like Train Songs from Billy Strings, an absolute superstar in the world of bluegrass and beyond right now. His brand new album has just come out. It's called So Much for Goodbyes. Very deeply personal album, very basically written in tribute to his mother who passed away. Lots of songs about her and his life, and yeah, it goes way beyond just traditional bluegrass, as you probably know with Billy Strings right now. Fantastic album. Before that, another brand new album from Section House. They are a band which gathers together lots of contemporary bluegrass players, including Aaron Ramsey, and New Horse and Buggy has just come out on Mountain Fever. Hobo's Lonesome Blues is the pre-release song, and you can find Section House on their Facebook page. Really good tune as well. More bluegrass next week, but now it's time I better give you that answer, eh?
1: And now on the Country Mile, it's time for the big country answer.
0: So coming up after I've told you the answer, I am returning you to some brand new country releases and two new albums, one from Jenny Tolman and one from Mason Lively, both outstanding albums. That's up next. But let me tell you the answer to this week's big country question, all about Carly Pierce. So the first job she had at 16 after dropping out of high school, was it A, singing at Dollywood? Was it B, table waitress at Robert's Western World in Nashville? Or was it C, an assistant dog groomer in a home state of Kentucky? So well done to you if you said A. She did some singing at Dollywood at the age of 16. That is pretty cool, isn't it? And she's not done too badly ever since. 3 points if you said A. And if not, you can always have another go next week.
2: 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Continuing now.

the heart of Music City. Jennyville Studios is proud to present an evening of music, laughter, and special guests. Ladies and gentlemen, please welcome the Music City Mutt.

0: entering the last stretch of this week's Country Mile Show. And that's a brand new song from Joe Stamm, who's always good at that kind of thing, isn't he? Co-written with Charles Wesley Godwin this time, and Drive Me Around from an upcoming EP called More Than Just Bones, available from September the 18th. In the middle from Texas, Mason Lively and his brand new album, The Hill Country Sound, and the opening tune from it, Back to the Hill Country Sound, a mixture of covers and originals on there. Really good one to listen to. I've listened to that this week at masonlively.com. And the first one, the album from Jenny Tolman. And I love Jenny. She is so great. She always puts a bit of extra effort into her albums. And this one is called Music City Mutt. And it's pretty much because her parents were from different states. She's from Nashville, so she's a Music City mutt. Listen to the lyrics and you'll find out more. And that was the title track. Really good album, and you'll be hearing more from that across this month as well.
1: Well,

0: there we have from Midfield, Texas, an artist I play quite a bit on this show because I like what he does. His name is Colby Lee Swift, and his latest song, Wish It Was You, is out right now. You can find out all about him on his website, colbyleeswift.com. And I have time for just one more song this week, and it's a bit of a toe-tapper, staying in Texas as well. I'll tell you all about it in just a second. So, as always, thank you for listening to The Country Mile. If you ever want to listen again, you can go to the website hearthis.at/thecountrymile. I'm nearly up to 300,000 listens on that website alone, so maybe this week you can tip me over the edge, as it were. Or if not, look on your podcast apps of choice, and I'm quite often on there, and you can subscribe and listen anytime. Thank you very, very much, and keep spreading the word. So a recent song from Caleb Sutton and the High Stakes is taking us out. Howdy Ma'am is the song, and my voice is just about held up, so I better quit while I can. Until next week, take care.
1: I saw-

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7: 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This is Big Bob, and welcome to the Memory Lane Show. Today, I'll take you back to those treasured moments in time when life was much simpler. So sit back, relax, reminisce, and enjoy as I play the tunes that will never die. Let's get started.
8: Oh, these tunes will never die, that's for sure. And today I will take you back to those treasured moments in time when life was certainly much simpler. But really, can you think of a better time when life was simpler than when we were a child? We had nothing, but we had everything, along with all the fantasies and dreams. Well, Joaquin and the boys from the Great White North thought it'd be an awesome show to associate these fantasy and dreams with some good old rock and roll music. Thus, we've created a theme named Fairy Tales and Nursery Rhymes that consists of playlists that is second to none. We'll also have Memory Lane's Honest Date in Rock and Roll History featuring such artists as the Marvelettes. And how about Belle's favorite, Peter, Paul, and Mary. But wait, there is more. I'll have requests and dedications. This week's Rake the Record, it just didn't receive enough airplay. Or did it? We'll have to decide later. In addition, I'll have a one-hit wonder, comparison covers, double-deckers, my vault song. What else? Instrumental hit of the week. And you'll learn what the number one

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Give yourself a nickname and come on in. I guarantee you'll be welcomed with open arms from the likes of Donna, Tony D, Lucky, Bell. I think we're looking for Rockin' Al to show up a little bit later, and maybe Aaron, or birthday girl's not here yet. We had two outstanding rockers enter rock and roll heaven. I'll tell you about them a little bit later on the show. Plus, we'll help celebrate two birthdays and one anniversary. Stick around for that. Now, please allow me to take a moment to shout a big thank you to Zeno Radio for making it possible to listen to the Live Memory Lane show using your mobile device. Simply dial 605-472-9037. I'll give you that number again. 605-472-9037. How are you going to hear the phone ring and poof, like magic, you're listening to the live show. Now the benefit is you can take me with you. You're going to have to sit in an uncomfortable chair maybe. You can go to your couch, lazy boy chair. Hey, some people even go back to bed. Ain't that right, Donna? And listen to the show. Just make sure your data carrier doesn't surprise you with any extra charges. Bad data carriers. Bad, bad, bad. They're looking for ways that they can just make a dime or 25 cents or $5 off you somehow, some way. Now, today's show is all about playing songs associated with fairy tales and nursery rhymes. And what better way to is there to begin than playing a tune that invites everybody to the big show.

let's get started with today's fairy tales and nursery rhymes theme with this particular song. In 1974, this tune made its debut on the Hot 100 chart, later become a chart topper on its way to a gold record. Now here's a memory lane factoid for you. The Cat's Cradle is a children's game. Within the lyrics, there is mention of a silver spoon. This is a gift given to new babies, along with references to Little Boy Blue and A Man on the Moon. Both are nursery rhymes. Here's Harry Chapin on Memory Lane.

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1: 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Folks, this is today's One Hit Wonder.

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1: Hey, Brother Steve's having a problem hearing me out of one of his ears. So, instead of me switching everything over to one channel, I'm gonna talk from now on out of one side of my mouth, okay? And maybe that'll help out. Hope it's the right side that you can hear. Anyway, not so funny subject. It is with very, very heavy heart to announce that actress and singer Shelley Fabre died from a brief illness in Los Angeles, California on August 22nd, 2026. Now, she was just 82 years young. Fabre was known for her television roles in One Day at a Time, The Donna Reed Show, and Coach. Let's all take a stroll down memory lane back to 1962 when the Santa Monica, California native had this tune make its debut on the Hot 100 chart and later become a chart topper. Godspeed to you, Shelley Fabre. May you rest in peace.

0: Hi, this is Mel Williams of xlrradio.co.uk. 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
1: Yeah, I know the fans out there, they like to try to add content to the show. But you have to remember, telling me that someone died 3 days ago and telling me the day of the show makes it kind of difficult to set something nice up. I know, J.P. Morgan, yeah. Anyway, if you don't hear your request right away, hang tight. I'll get it played eventually. It's just a matter of time. We've got to load it up today on this stuff. Anyway, our next dedicated happy anniversary. I'd like to take a moment to wish two very close friends of mine and Snoopy a very happy anniversary. Goes out to Dave G. and his lovely wife, Penny. They would be celebrating their 25th anniversary tomorrow. Now, how awesome is that? Now, after searching for the perfect songs to play for them, I ran across this tune by Slim Whitman and can picture Dave G. singing this song to his darling wife, Penny. Big time happy anniversary to the both of yous. Take note, Dave.

0: Well, hello there. I am Beach Baby from Ocean Waves Radio, and I'm listening to Big Bob's Memory Lane Show on Big Bob's Memory Lane Show. He's the best surfer dude I know. I never thought that it would
1: end. I'd like to pass on my deepest regrets to the King of Norway. I think he passed away too. I don't think he had any songs. Thank you, Tony D. Okay, it's time to get back to our fairy tales theme today with a tune by Dusty Springfield. The song's title references the classic Humpty Dumpty nursery rhyme to express that once a broken heart shatters, not even all the king's men can ever put it back together again. The song could be found on their 1969 Dusty in Memphis album, but sadly, won't find it on the Hot 100.

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1: Two awesome rock and rollers and very loyal listeners to the Memory Lane Show are celebrating their birthdays this weekend. So let's give them both a big round of applause for Donna from Crockett, Texas, and Aaron from Erie, Pennsylvania. Yay! Yeah, she went to go get the birthday cake or the ice cream. I'm not sure. So I hope she's listening at any time. Well, because these are for

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1: Okay, surf's up, everyone. You know, we don't have no water. Man, we're desperately in a drought up here. I don't know about the rest of the United States, but if you need water, we're going to get it from Lake America. You know what I mean? Let's resume with today's fairy tales and nursery rhymes theme. In 1967, a London, England formed group known as the Rolling Stones. You ever hear about those guys, the Rolling Stones? Well, they had this tune make the Hot 100 chart and later reached number 14. The song is considered to be a lighthearted, almost nursery rhyme-like escape during the chaotic period for the band, often interpreted as a bit of fun.

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1: This next bit of information, what's going on? Take it easy. This next bit of information was submitted by DJ Troublemaker of the Troublemaker Experience, Lucky and the Boys from the Great White North, and Donna from Crockett, Texas. I shout a big thanks to each and every one of you. It is with extreme sadness to report that American singer, songwriter, actress, and entrepreneur Dolly Parton died on August 25th after a brief battle with cancer. Now, Dolly was 80 years young. Her achievements are just too numerous to mention. By the request of Donna, let's revisit 1974, when the Locust Ridge, Tennessee native had this song become a chart topper on the country charts. Godspeed to you, Dolly Parton. May you rest in peace.

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1: Okay, 1963, on this date in rock and roll history, Peter, Paul, and Mary performed this track before civil rights marchers who had gathered in Washington to hear Martin Luther King speak. Martin Luther King Jr.

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1: Okay, I got a request sent in. Not surprised that he sent in the request, surprised that he's up before 10 o'clock. Good old Paul from Sterling Heights, Michigan, and he wants to says, can you sneak this in for me? Tuned by Dolly Parton. This was one of her first, this was the first single that charted on the Hot 100. It was back in 1974. Okay, Paul, you asked for it and you got it.

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1: Thanks, Paul. If you weren't going to request that song, I think I might have played it on my own. I don't want no credit, though. Jolene, one of my favorites from Dolly Parton. May she rest in peace. We hope everyone is enjoying today's fairy tales and nursery rhymes theme. Our next artist takes a line from Jack and the Beanstalk. Now, Jack and the Beanstalk, shortly, this guy traded some beans. No, traded money for these beans. That's what happened. He gave him money for these beans. And I often wonder, you know, do those beans really do what they're supposed to do? Well, then I found out this morning that someone actually bought some bacon beans. I don't know. Sounds a little fishy to me. Oh, not fishy, but, you know, bacon bean. Well, anyway, the nursery rhyme and incorporates it into this rock and roll song that would later become a number 4 hit on the Hot 100 chart back in 1966. Here's Mitch Ryder and the Detroit Wheels on Memory Lane. Yeah, baby. Old-time rock and roll at its best.

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0: And don't touch them players, because we still have more of the great show coming at you today. Fairy tales and nursery rhymes is our theme. We'll also have more of Memory Lane's On This Date in Rock and Roll History. Comparison Covers is coming up on the number one song, Double Decker, a little bit later on the show, the Vault song, Instrumental Hit of the Week, and we still have requests, so if you haven't heard your request, hang tight. Just buckle up that chin strap, and we're going for a ride. We'll play those requests eventually. And, of course, Rate the Record. Now, when I said at the beginning of the show in the intro, I asked the question, not enough airplay? The group, or the duo, I should say, that is going to be featured on today's Rate the Record is none other than the famous Simon and Garfunkel. Yes, indeedy, folks. We dug real deep, and we found a tune that did not chart. Stay tuned for that one. 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That's kind of where it all starts, if you know what I mean. 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While you're there, you can always send them a little contact email and tell them to keep up the great job. Now, you know, give a little attaboy and attagirl. 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Just dial 605-472-9037. Give that number again, 605-472-9037. Now, this way here, you can tune into the show. Go to the market. Do some chores around the house, like dusting and maybe washing the floor or the dishes, clothes, whatever. And the bottom line is you tune in and you won't miss a beat. And now for the comparison cover segment part of the show, as suggested by my good friend Dave in Southern California. Hey, Audrey, can you help us out?
5: I will now prepare systems for comparison. Double Decker covers. The same song will be sung by different artists. Take it away, Bob.

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1: Okay, now this week's comparison cover of the song Eli's Coming was suggested by Rosemarie. Thank you, Rosemarie. Now, I don't even know how you found that other version by the Fifth Dimension. That's something. Now, these songs were very different from one another, you gotta say that. But dig this, both tunes were covers in their own right, with only one being a charted hit. The first version by a trio that formed in Los Angeles, California, known to us as Three Dog Night, released their track in 1969, and it would reach the number 10 position on the Hot 100. A second version by an R&B group that also formed in Los Angeles, California, known as the Fifth Dimension. They included it on their 1971 album named Live, but never had it show up on the Hot 100. You got it. Take it to the bank. Hey, let's continue with today's fairy tale theme with a tune by Chubby Checker. In 1964, the Andrews, South Carolina native had this song get listed on the illustrious Hot 100 chart, later become a number 40 hit. Now here's a memory lane factoid for you. The song was written by Tommy Bryce and Bobby Hart, and the track is based on a Mother Goose nursery rhyme, Lazy Elsie Marley. They just changed the name Marley to Molly. Folks, get ready to clap your hands.

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1: Yeah, folks, I know we had a little interruption here. I don't understand what happened. It was definitely on my end, not your end. Seemed like that something reset itself. Maybe on the server, who knows. Anyway, apologize in advance. This next song was requested by our good friend and longtime listener of the Memory Lane Show, Chris from Brewer, Maine. Thank you big time, Chris. He would like to hear this 1969 tune by Elvis, the king of rock and roll, Presley. The song can be found on his Let's Be Friends album and would be included in his Change of Habit movie. Now, Chris believes this tune would fit our theme today. And Chris, you are absolutely correct. The lyrics suggest everyone is born with a magic key that would only work if you smile. Chris, you asked for it, and you got it.

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0: get back to our theme today of rock and roll songs that relate to a fairy tale or nursery rhyme. This brings us to Dallas, Texas group known as Sam the Sham and the Pharaohs. In 1966, they had this track make its debut on the Hot 100 chart, later become a number 2 gold record. Now here's a memory lane factoid for you. 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However, instead of a wolf looking to eat Little Red, it was really trying to get a date with her.
1: Ow! 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
1: Okay, we're still playing these requests. I told you I'd play them. Just a matter, just hang in there. This one comes in from Jimmy P. down in Miami, Florida, loyal listener to the Memory Lane Show. He tunes in over at Joey Weston's Crosswave Radio. He'd like to dedicate this, well, we're going way back, 1951 song by Frankie Lane to Kale Wright in Hawaii. I don't know. I think she's in Oahu, so she don't have to worry about some of the mudslides that are happening in the Big Island. Anyway, Kale, thank you very much, Jimmy. Kale, this is for you.

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5: Requests are coming in. We got them. And we're going to play them. This one comes in from Donna down in Crockett, Texas. She'd like to hear this tune by a Melbourne, Australia group. Back in 1982, had a chart topper. It went on and became a platinum record. Donna, dear, birthday girl, queen of chat, you asked for it and you got it.

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1: Hey, hits never die. Joe knows that, and we just going to keep playing them and playing them and playing them to make sure they don't never die. Back in 1965, on this date in rock and roll history, Billy Joel Royal enjoys his biggest pop hit when this song peaks at number 9 on the Hot 100. Here's a Memory Lane factoid for you. Although his name sounds like a showbiz moniker, he was really born Billy Joel Royal to Clarence Royal and Mary Sue Smith.

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1: It's time to go into the Memory Lane Vault and see if you remember this great tune.

Five Satins in the vault in the still of the night. They don't get any better than that, ladies and gentlemen, boys and girls. On this date in rock and roll history, back in 1968, the Doors are awarded a gold record for this song when it reached number 15 in the UK and number 1 in the

0: 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It's time to play
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0: 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Now, there are numerous ways to cast your vote. 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Or if you have a Twitter account, you can tweet me at memory_lane. And after the top of the hour, I'll give you the results to determine if this song should have been a hit or not. Okay, now for the song. Simon and Garfunkel were best known for tunes like The Sounds of Silence, Mrs. Robinson, Bridge Over Troubled Waters, and Cecilia, just to name a few. In 1969, the duo from New York released The Boxer, which would later peak at number 7. However, the B-side failed to chart. I'm not entirely sure why this tune did not chart. Perhaps not enough airplay? Or maybe the A-side dominated its exposure? Let's see if we can learn the reasoning by voting. Here's Baby Driver by Simon and Garfunkel.

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1: Okay, the tune you just heard was this week's Rake the Record by Simon and Garfunkel. Get your votes in. We'll leave the polls open till 5 minutes and 10 seconds after the top of the hour. 5 minutes and 10 seconds, the polls close. So get your votes in, and this way here, we have time to give them to Big Bertha, have her separate everything in the room that specially built by Butter Steve. It's all cement, no windows. Dig that. All cement, no windows. He's hiding something else in that room. I'm going to find out pretty soon. Anyway, we will then and only then give the results for the entire universe. Here's a 1955 number 5 hit on the Hot 100 and number 1 on the R&B charts. Chuck Berry, St. Louis, Missouri native, tells a story as he fantasizes about hopelessly chasing his unfaithful girlfriend. Oh, I hate when that happens. This stupid stupido is chasing his unfaithful girlfriend. I don't know. Anyway, her name is Maybelline in this modest V8 Ford, and she drives away in a wealthy suitor's Cadillac. We know the feeling, don't we, guys?

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1: The date is August 29th, the year 1964, exactly 62 years ago today, a Detroit, Michigan formed group had this oldie but goodie make its debut on the Hot 100, later become a chart topper. Folks, here's the Supremes on Memory Lane.

Hi, everybody. 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

0: Very, very crude.
1: I don't know where I got that. I was wondering what the heck was that tune by Susan Christie. Now I found out. I love onions, not funions, onions. That's the way it goes. Not funions. It's onions. You got to read the package. Okay, we truly hope each and every one of you are enjoying today's fairy tales and nursery rhyme theme. 1977, Los Angeles, California formed group known to us as the Eagles had this track get placed on the B-side to Hotel California. Now, the song was written and sung by Joe Walsh and based on a nursery rhyme, Merry, Merry, Quite Contrary. The lyrics reflect on growing up, remembering the past, and seeing the younger generation, the pretty maids, they're called, take the place of the older heroes.

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3: 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Our theme today, fairy tales, nursery rhymes. Kind of fit one or the other category. We'll have still more of Memory Lane's Honest Date in Rock and Roll History. Coming up this hour, we'll have the Double Decker Song. Instrumental Hit of the Week. 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And then the Bob Seger Fix tune that'll morph right into the internationally famous Rock Out. You won't want to miss that. Hey, I got an idea. 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And I still get the enjoyment of giving them an attaboy and attagirl every chance I get. Now, speaking of attaboy and attagirl, let's shout one out to Zeno Radio. 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Here's that number again, 605-472-9037. Now this way here, you tune into the show, and then you're not strapped behind a laptop or desktop computer. You're remote now, so you can kind of move around. Or if you're going to the market, going to the bank, or just going to for a drive, tune into the show, and this way here, you won't miss a beat. Okay, all you dudes and dudettes out there, it is time for
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1: Alrighty then, that's right. The folding polls are officially closed. I might hit this thing right on the button. Well, I said 5 minutes. Yeah, right on the button. Okay, I don't play the game. We voted on Rake the Record by Simon and Garfunkel, Baby Driver. I gave it an 8. I thought it was a very cool tune. Now, other people, they maybe agreed with me, maybe not, but that's okay because this is what voting's all about, isn't it? Making sure we leave the post office out of it and just vote. Anyway, the votes came in like this. 22% gave it an 8. That's with me. 44% gave it a 9. And 34% gave it a 10. So I'm going to say that this track definitely should have been released as an 8-track side. And probably charted in the top 20, top 30, somewhere on in there. Very good performing song. Some people said it was it had the right beat and they loved the song. And others say that they weren't sure they could dance to it. Now, how can two people, this is what I love about Rake the Record, two people who listen to the same song think differently. One says, I don't know if I can dance to it. It's pretty funny, you know, not. And the other one says, I love it. I love it. It's got the right beat. I can dance. I love the song. So that's what Memory Lane's Rake the Record is all about. Okay, we're running a little late, so let's get back to today's fairy tale theme. Our next artist recorded this song in 1965, but it was released until 1971, where it would appear on his Catch the Wind album. Now, excuse me. The tune was based on Hans Christian Andersen's 1838 fairy tale, The Steadfast Tin Soldier. Folks, here's Donovan on Memory Lane.

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1: 1971, on this date in rock and roll history, Canada's five-man electrical band saw their hit single peak at number 3 on the U.S. pop chart. It would go on to sell over 1 million copies and be awarded a gold record by the RIAA.

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1: On today's show, we're featuring our fairy tales or nursery rhymes theme and turn to Danny Kaye. That's right, Danny Kaye for our next track. Way back in 1952, the New York City native starred in a movie called Hans Christian Andersen and sung this tune, which was based on a character of Danish fairy tale who was the size of a thumb. But when she is encouraged to sing and dance, and her heart is full of love, she grew 9 feet tall.

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1: 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We all play it every Saturday at 9 a.m. He was born in Milwaukee, Wisconsin, and raised in Dallas, Texas. And back in 1977, the Steve Miller Band had this track make his debut on the Hot 100, and later would top out at the number 17 position.

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1: We continue with our theme today of fairy tales and nursery rhymes with a very well-known nursery rhyme. In 1972, former Beatle Paul McCartney had this tune get listed on the prominent Hot 100 chart, later reached the number 28 position.

0: We're taking a trip down memory lane on Rockin' Through the Years.
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2: Okay, I got one more request sent in by Donna from Crockett, Texas. This is a dedication. Oh, I love it, I love it, I love it. Okay, Donna wants to dedicate this 1963 number two hit by Peter, Paul, and Mary to our own VIP right in the chat room here, Belle. Donna comments that it fits today's theme. Yeah, probably did. Didn't make my playlist, though, but that don't mean nothing. Anyway, this is for you, Belle.

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1: I hope everyone is enjoying today's fairy tales nursery rhyme theme. I do like to think that we saved the best. I like to think we saved the best for last. But first, I want to shout a big thank you to Lucky and the Boys from the Great White North for suggesting today's theme and providing the titles. That's a lot of work you went through. Thank you, Lucky. Oh, yeah, and the boys also. Okay. In 1962, a sister brother team from Greensboro, North Carolina, had this track reached the number 7 slot on the Hot 100 and number 2 on the U.S. and R&B charts, U.S. R&B charts. Here's a memory lane factoid for you. The song structure relies heavily on the classic lullaby, Hush, Little Baby.

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1: Okay, all the cool cats and cool skirts out there, you know it is rock out time. That part of the show, you should turn their speakers way up. Yeah, let the neighbors hear a little bit about it. Move the furniture around to make some room for yourself. Put on those white bobby socks and then those dancing shoes and get ready to shake it. Or, here's an idea. You can just do a little bed dancing like Donna. We're going to start today's rock out with the Singer Fix tune from his 1991 Fire Inside album. Bob Seger and the Super Bowl Band and our

0: gonna jump, we're gonna jive, we're gonna rock and roll, jump, jive.
1: Okay, let's get on a stage. For a long time, we haven't been around. Dick Dale and his Deltones.

Well, Belle, if you can dance to that one, you and I are going to have some fun with this song. They should be called the Ramones, not Eddie and the Hot Rods. Come on, Belle.

what a way to finish up. But Eddie and the Hot Rod, a little bit of shake. Okay, I got a couple quick announcements to make. Number one, all the affiliates out there, I owe you an apology. We did have a little bit of an interruption during this show. It wasn't on your end. I'll come forward and say that. I think it was my server that burped. And I can't look into it right now, but I sure will look into it in the next couple days and find out exactly what happened. But if you're tuned in at one of the affiliate sites and you kind of lost a connection and you've refreshed and got it back, give yourselves a round of applause. That's right, Tony D. We give them all a big round of applause for tuning in to the Memory Lane Show at the affiliate site. How about our own chat room? Donna, Aaron, Tony D, Rocking Al, Bell, Lucky was here, and of course, his boys. They okay, Philo, take care. They were here too. Thanks to all of you for being my support system, helping me out when things were tough. You supply content to the show, and you just being there, being in the chat room, and I know you're listening, I appreciate it so very, very much. Next week, this is going to be a good one. I say this every week, I guess, eh? Unusual instruments. We found a couple dozen songs, maybe a dozen, that have unusual instruments in them that I think you'd like to hear the tune. Most of them have been charted hits, so you'll say, geez, I really didn't know that instrument was featured in that song until I heard it on Memory Lane. And you'll love it, trust me. Let's see here. Okay, let me ask you, or let me first provide an opportunity to all the terrific listeners out there, a suggestion or two. Now, firstly, you know right off the bat what it's going to be. Please keep your hands clean. I'm going to tell you something. I feel so much better knowing that if I'm in a hospital for something, and I go to the frequently, probably 3 times a week, the first thing I do when I get home is wash my hands. And, you know, I know this is stupid for me to say this or think this, but it seems to me like I can see all the germs going down the drain when I rinse my hands off. And it'll help you, too, in this time where flu season's not that far away, where we have to get these shots and stay clean. Also, you could do me a big favor by helping the elderly who may live near you. This is easy. I'm almost embarrassed I have to say this. You know, all you have to do is you call them up, or if they live next door, across the alley, or across the street, or whatever, just knock on the door, and when they come to the door, you say, "Hey, Mrs. Hyde, I know you and Mr. Hyde, I'd like to tell you that I'm going shopping, and if there's anything that you might need, toilet paper, Kleenex, Pepto-Bismol, Geritol, I don't know, lunch meat, bread, eggs, anything that you'd need, because I'm going shopping, and this is an opportunity for me to pick something up for you, and I'd appreciate it very much if you give me that opportunity." Now, chances are they might say no, and they'll be a little reluctant, but you've opened the door, so to speak, to them on a talking basis, and can at least plan, maybe not this week, maybe next week. The idea here is to keep these elderly people out of that environment of close quarters and so forth and so forth. So you want to make sure that you can do these small things for these people. You'll love it. I'll love it. Have a great week. Love to you all. See you next week. Oh, my. I don't believe it. Is it that time already? Come on, sing along with me.

0: Goodbye. I hope I played at least one song that allowed you to reminisce about those good old days. And be sure to visit the fantastic affiliates of the Memory Lane Show that can be found on memorylaneshow.com. 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My brother from another mother, DJ Troublemaker from the Troublemaker Experience, causing trouble around the world. 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A big hello to David over at High Energy FM, a good place to be yourself. 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A big thank you to Randy from Randy Soul Radio. 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Big Red Ron from Lincoln Oldies Station in Lincoln, Nebraska. 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A big hello to our good friend Jason over at Mix Radio, Preston. All the fine folks at Sleepy Cat Records, our longtime friend Denny from That Classic Rock, our good close friend Sam Smith from KDBS Radio, playing oldies in old school forever. 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And last but certainly not least, a big thanks to Steve from 88.7 FM. 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
1: Hello, we're back again for another edition of My Generation. 2 hours of music from the 1960s, plenty of features. We've even got a quiz at the end of the show, which you don't need to contact the studio about because I'll play the answer at the end of the programme. But we will start off with one of the Phil Spector-produced hits from the 1960s, From the Crystals.
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The Crystals, and Then He Kissed Me, followed by the Alan Bound Set, very popular live band in the 1960s in the UK. Everything's Gonna Be All Right. Now we're off to the Beatles cover version, and there are a lot of cover versions of Beatles songs coming out of the Caribbean, and this one will be from Marshall Williams.

Regularly you'll hear me banging on about producer Joe Meek, who was kind of a British Phil Spector. I think the sounds that he made might have been a bit more primitive than Phil Spector's end results, but Joe Meek was very highly thought of here in this country, and was an independent record producer. Here is one of his productions, a band called the Riot Squad, and this is a song called I Take It That We're Through.

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0: 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The Swinging Blue Jeans, Now I Must Go, followed by the A side of that single, a song called Hippie Hippie Shake, and then Billy J. Kramer with the Dakotas, and one of three number ones I think he had, a song called Bad to Me.
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Oh, dramatic indeed. That's Chris Farlow's version of the Rolling Stones' Paint It Black. Now a song from Carole King that I haven't heard before, maybe you haven't. It's called Queen of the Beach.

0: the Tams, and Be Young, Be Foolish, Be Happy. Well, I can still do two of those. And before that, Carole King and a song called Queen of the Beach. Now the Follow That feature, and this time round it's a Searchers Follow That. The Searchers, when they were active, were always very positive and open about the fact that back in the 1960s, a lot of British groups, particularly Liverpool groups, repackaged American songs and in some cases sold them back to America and had big hits with them. And this possibly is a case in point. We're going to start with the original version of one of their number ones, a song that was originally a B-side for the Orlons. This will be Don't Throw Your Love Away.
1: Now Follow That, an original of a song, then a different tune by an artist that covered it.

Y'all on and Don't Throw Your Love Away, followed by The Searchers, and I think it was a unique song that was. I might be wrong, but I think that was the only song the Searchers had a hit with that the band wrote themselves. A song called He's Got No Love, which I think made number 12 in 1965. They did write a lot of B-sides, though. Now, to a band who I wasn't able to see live down in Portsmouth when I was growing up down there, and unfortunately I was too young just, but they were called Shy Limbs, and they were based in Bournemouth, and they used to come to the I think it was the Cromac Club in the Tricorn back in the late 60s, early 70s. This from 1969 was one of their few recorded performances, released as a single. Shy Limbs had among their number Greg Lake, who of course was based in Bournemouth. That was before he helped out King Crimson, and before that, and even after that, he joined Emerson, Lake & Palmer, of course, and went on to great fame and hopefully fortune. But this is Shy Limbs from 1969, and Reputation.

0: Wonderful stuff. Maybe a bit before its time in 1969. Should have been very, very popular. That was Shy Limbs and a song called Reputation.
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0: Two songs from the folk genre there. We started off with Jackson C. Frank and the original version of a song covered by Simon and Garfunkel, Blues Run the Game, followed by Donovan and one of his early folky songs, Remember the Alamo. Now, with a song that was a B-side of one of their huge hits in the 1960s, here are the Fortunes.
1: Here's another B-side on the back of a hit.

The Fortunes and the B-side to Here It Comes Again, a song called Things I Should Have Known. Two songs coming up now, written or co-written by Ron Miller. Now, Ron was the songwriter and producer, starting out as Motown's only white staff songwriter, penning hits for Stevie Wonder and a number of other artists as well. And he sadly died at the age of 75 in 2007. But here are two songs that he co-wrote, and we'll start with St. Francis of

0: Two songs co-written by Ron Miller for Once in My Life, this time round by Frank Sinatra, followed by Stevie Wonder from 1969, and Yes to Me, Yes to You, Yesterday.
1: Well, now we've got that sorted out, can we get on? I've got to get home. If my pussy isn't attended to by 8 o'clock, I shall be stroking it for the rest of the evening.

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6: Oh, God, is he on the air again?

First of those two were the Beatles, of course, from With the Beatles here in the UK. Would have been a different album in America. And a song called It Won't Be Long. And they were followed by Betty Everett. And a song called Can I Get to Know You? Now, here's a song that I think was a big hit in America for the Vogues and maybe one or two other artists, but I don't think anyone got it in the British charts. This is Turn Around, Look at Me.

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1: Not just singles. Here's the My Generation 60s album track.
0: Yeah, this was a song originally released, I think, in 1968 by Steppenwolf. And it really took on a life of its own when it was included in the soundtrack album to the film Easy Rider. It was a song called The Pusher. And it distinguishes between a dealer in drugs such as marijuana, who will sell you lots of sweet dreams, as the lyric says, and a pusher of hard drugs such as heroin, a monster who doesn't care if you live or if you die. Steppenwolf and The Pusher.

0: Steppenwolf and the Pusher. And I've always associated hard drugs and marijuana with the late 1960s and the hippie movement, but that song was originally written by Hoyt Axton in 1963.
1: Here's a song you may have forgotten.

That's Delaney and Bonnie, who made number 20 in the British charts in 1969 with that song, Coming Home, and in their band, well, it was a bit of a supergroup, because two of the members were George Harrison and Eric Clapton, and there were a number of other famous musicians as well. Just keep your-

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1: This next record's so old it was a hit when we were around.

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1: I'll step down,
0: and I'll step down.
2: From America, we heard the Bobettes and a song called I Shot Mr. Lee. They were followed by Lee Diamond and the Cherokees from the UK and a song called I'll Step Down. Now the Paper Dolls, and they had one hit, deserved more because they made some great singles apart from the one that charted. This is a Tony McCauley composition or co-composition, All the Time in the World.

0: This is nice, isn't it? 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What a way to spend an evening. Sitting on a rock in the middle of the desert with me boomerang in me hand. I should very likely get bushwhacked. 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Hit him right behind the left elbow. Now then, slowly back.
1: If you throw that thing at me, I'll jump right on your head.
0: Isn't it marvellous? 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
1: Oh, yes. Never thought of that. 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

0: Oh, my God. 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
1: 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First things first.
0: Yes, I know that, but I mean, I think on this occasion...
2: The Beatles didn't cover this. They didn't write it either.

0: Three before the Beatles there then. We started off with Charlie Drake, who having trouble getting his boomerang back, and followed him with Chris Barber and his jazz band with Petite Fleur, a huge hit they had with that. And we finished off with Rick Nelson and a song called It's Up to You.
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Written and recorded first by Laura Nyro and a hit for Barbara Streisand in the 1970s here in the UK. But that's the Blossoms from 1967 and their version of Stony End. This is our version of a slip disc. Can you identify who this is and what the song's called? Made number 2 in the UK in 1969. A Scottish band, who are they? What's the song called? Don't bother contacting the studio, I'll play it for you in about 10 minutes' time. Now, recently, Clodagh Rodgers got outvoted on a vote on Facebook. She lost out to Lulu, but we can hear one of her songs now. This is the B-side of Come Back and Shake Me.

0: Clona Rogers and a song called I Am a Fantasy, which I'm sure she was when she was having hit records and since. So sadly now, no longer with us.
1: Here are this week's vintage tunes. God Save the King. King. King. King. King. King. King.

0: I say, it is now time to dust off this old gramophone record and put it on the turntable.
1: You're working work for years and years. 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

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You never go to nightclubs and you just don't care to dance. You don't have time for silly things like moonlight and romance.

0: Two songs there from 1950. Even I wasn't around then. K-Star and Bonaparte's Retreat, followed by Guy Lombardo and Enjoy Yourself, which Prince Buster covered in 1963 as a B-side, and it was later covered in turn by the Specials. Thanks very much for keeping me company. Hope you can join me same time next week for another edition of My Generation. And give yourself 10 out of 10 if you knew that the slip disc was Marmalade and a song called Reflections of My Life.
1: That's the slipped disc. Put a half crown on it on the dance set, and it sounds like this.

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4: Hello and welcome to my Blues Cafe with me, Steve James. I have a great hour of the blues lined up for you today. And if you love the blues, then stick around for the next hour. I have some great artists coming up. I've got Samantha Fish, Ronnie Baker Brooks, Laurie Bell and Albert Cummings, just to name a few. And my artist of the week this week is Diana Braithwaite and Chris Whiteley from their Forever Blues album. So we've a lot of blues to fit in 1 hour. So sit back with me, Steve James, and enjoy the ride. And to start the show today, Samantha Fish released Crowd Control, a dynamic three-song EP that reimagines her tracks Faster, Crowd Control and Better Be Lonely. They were recorded during a live performance video shoot in Nashville, and these tracks feature excellent guitar solos, dynamic vocals and that rebellious energy that captures the stage presence that has become Fish's hallmark. So these tracks were originally featured on the 2021 album Faster. They certainly breathe fresh air into the original songs. So from Crowd Control, here is Samantha Fish with Better Be

And that was Samantha Fish there with Better Be Lonely. Ronnie Baker Brooks released his debut album on Alligator Records called Blues in My DNA. Ronnie came to Alligator Records

0: Connection Guaranteed album was played, which prominently featured Lonnie's guitar-slinging son and sidekick Ronnie. That cassette sent a message across the blues world that Ronnie Baker Brooks would soon become one of the most significant blues men of his generation, with a voice to match his electrifying guitar skills. So from the album Blues in My DNA, here is Ronnie Baker Brooks with I Got to Make You Mine.
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DaveJamesBlues.com. 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Go to the artist page and just let me know how to access some of your music and tell me a bit about yourself, and I'll feature you on a future show. And one of the regular features on the show is Artist of the Week, and this week it's Diana Braithwaite and Chris Whiteley. The blues couple have recorded 8 previous albums together and have toured all over North America, UK and Europe, winning numerous awards for their songwriting and albums together. They've been making music together since 2005. They are each talented performers in their own right. She's a singer, songwriter and interpreter of the blues, and he is a guitar player, songwriter and a cornet player. Forever Blues by Diana Braithwaite and Chris Whiteley was released on the 4th of September 2024. And from that very album, here are my artists of the week, Diana Braithwaite and Chris Whiteley, with Mean Old Frisco Blues.

And that was Ronnie Baker Brooks there with a song called I've Got to Make You Mine. And you're listening to The Blues Cafe with me, Steve James. And remember, if you'd like me to play your favourite blues song or dedicate a song to someone, then all you have to do is to go to my website, Steve.

Well, that was Diana Braithwaite there and Chris Whiteley with Mean Old Frisco Blues. And Diana Braithwaite and Chris Whiteley are my artists of the week this week, so more from them later on in the show. Lori Bell was born December the 13th, 1958 in Chicago, and is an American blues guitarist and singer. His father was the renowned blues harmonica player Carey Bell. Bell himself started playing guitar at the age of 6, and in his teens he polished his skills playing with the legends of Chicago, including Eddie Clearwater, Big Walter Horton and Eddie Taylor. In the mid-1970s, he went on to join Coco Taylor's band, The Blues Machine, and he toured with that band for 4 years. He made his recording debut in 1977, appearing on his father's album called Heartaches and Pain. But today, from his Cutting Heads album, released in 2001 on Viper record label, here is Lori Bell with I Ain't Nobody.

And that was Laurie Bell there with I Ain't Nobody. And you're listening to The Blues Cafe with me, Steve James. Time now for a regular feature that I put in the show each week. It's the something old, something new, maybe borrowed, but always blue. Here we look at a blues tune recorded in the past and then the same song, re-recorded more recently by a different artist. It's a feature in the show that you can contribute to. All you have to do is to find a song by two artists, maybe the original, then a second version covered by a different artist. If you can think of them, go to my website, stevejamesblues.com. There you'll find a request page. Just name the song and the two artists performing it, and I'll feature your choice in a future show, with a shout out, of course. The tune this week is Leaving Trunk. Leaving Trunk by Taj Mahal was written by Sleepy John Estes and was first recorded and released by John Estes in 1930. Taj Mahal released it on the album called simply Taj Mahal in 1967. So here he is. This is Taj Mahal with Leaving Trunk.

Well, that's Taj Mahal there with a song called Leaving Trunk. Well, I started to look around for a different version of Leaving Trunk and came across a version by Eleanor Ellis on her Coming a Time album. She's a native of Louisiana and has performed at clubs, festivals and concerts in the United States, Canada and Europe. She has also travelled and played with the late gospel street singer Flora Moulton and the bluesman Archie Edwards. So from Coming a Time, here is Eleanor Ellis with her version of Leaving Trunk.

And that was Eleanor Ellis there with her version of Leaving Trunk. And you're listening to the Blues Cafe with me, Steve James. Time now for another weekly feature called Joker in the Peck. Every week, this is where I play a song that's not necessarily blues, just a song I love and I want to share it with you. This week's Joker is called Turn Blue by the Black Keys. They're an American rock duo formed in Ohio in 2001. The group consists of Dan Auerbach on guitar and vocals and Patrick Carney on drums. The duo began as an independent act, recording music in basements and self-producing their records, before they eventually emerged as one of the most popular garage rock artists. Turn Blue is the 8th studio album by the Black Keys. It was released through None Such Records, on May the 12th, 2014. So here is my Joker in the Pack this week. It's not a blues song, it's just a song that I love and I want to share it with you. It's the Black Keys with Turn Blue.

And there it was. That was the Black Keys there with a song called Turn Blue. And that was my joker in the pack this week, a song that's not blues, just one I love, and I wanted to share it with you. So I hope you enjoyed that one with me. Time now, I think, for our second tune from my artist of the week, Diana Braithwaite and Chris Whiteley. From Forever Blues, here is Diana Braithwaite and Chris Whiteley with The Moon Is Rising.

And that's Diana Braithwaite and Chris Whiteley there with a song called The Moon Is Rising. And Diana Braithwaite and Chris Whiteley have been my Artists of the Week this week. Albert Cummings, born 1967 in Massachusetts, is an American blues musician. He's played along the likes of B.B. King, Johnny Winter and Buddy Guy. Cummings started playing the five-string banjo at the age of 12 when his father's guitar was too big for his hands. He started learning basic chords and progressions and became a fan of bluegrass music. However, in his late teens, he encountered the early recordings of Stevie Ray Vaughan and was amazed by Stevie's playing. Well, who wouldn't be, let's be honest. So while in college in 1987, he saw Stevie Ray Vaughan perform and he returned to the guitar with a new outlook and a resolve to learn it. So from his 2006 album, Working Man, released on the Blind Pig label, here is Albert Cummings with a song called I Feel Good.

And that was Albert Cummings there with a song called I Feel Good. Born and raised in Jackson, Mississippi, Zach Harmon is a true embodiment of the music that came from the city's historic Farish Street District, home of blues legend Elmore James. Given that Zach was exposed to a lot of music in his home, neighbourhood and local culture, it's not surprising that he turned out to be a blues musician. His mum played piano and his dad played harmonica. Mississippi Barbecue is an album released on Cat Food Records from Zach Harmon, and that was in July 2019. So from that very album, here is Zach Harmon with a great version of Knocking on Heaven's Door.

And that was Zach Harmon there with Knocking on Heaven's Door. And what a great version that was. Really enjoyed that one. But looking at the clock, I'm afraid I'm going to have to bring the show to a close. My name's Steve James, and you've been listening to my Blues Cafe. So thank you for joining me for the last hour. It's been my pleasure to bring the blues to you. So have a great week and stay safe. And I'm going to catch you the same time, same place next week for some more great blues. And to play us out of the show today, I've got Bonnie Raitt with a beautiful song called A Million Miles. My name's Steve James, and I'll catch you very soon.

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5: 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Kojak? Sonny and Cher?
7: I told your mother to expect the patter of little feet around the house.
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5: And of course, that's 70s music. It's Back to the 70s with Kevin Larkin. The memories. The music. It's Back to the 70s with Kevin Larkin. And now, Back to the 70s with Kevin Larkin.

0: Eric Carmen and the Raspberries, and I only want to be with you, opening up another week of flashbacks of the greatest hits and forgotten oldies here on Back to the 70s. Hi there, it's Kevin Larkin, and we're going to have some fun this week. In the spotlight are novelty songs from the 70s, and we'll get things underway with a 1974 top 10 hit from Jim Stafford. Here's a song about the wildwood weed.
1: The name of this song is The Wildwood Flower. Now, The Wildwood Flower is an old country classic. It's gained a whole new popularity. The song isn't any more popular, but the flower's doing real good. The wildwood flower grew wild on the farm, and we never knowed what it was called. Some said it's a flower, and some said it's a weed. I didn't give it much thought. One day I was out there talking to my brother, and I reached down for a weed to chew on. Things got fuzzy and things got blurry, and then everything was gone. Didn't know what happened, but I knew it beat the hell out of sniffing burlap. I come to, my brother was there, and he said, "What's wrong with your eyes?" I said, "I don't know. I was chewing on a weed." He said, "Well, let me give it a try." Spent the rest of that day and most of that night trying to find my brother Bill. Caught up with him about 6 o'clock the next morning, naked, singing on the windmill. He said he flew up there. I had to fly out and get him down. He's about half crazy. The very next day, we picked a bunch of them weeds and we put them in the sun to dry. Then we mashed them up and cleaned them off, put them in the corn cob pie.

0: never leave the farm. 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All good things got to come to an end. 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Y'all come back now, you hear?
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My personal all-time favorite from Cat Stevens, that's Wild World on Back to the 70s with Kevin Larkin. You know, sometimes the inspiration to write a song comes from the most oddest of places. Take, for instance, Paul Simon and Mother and Child Reunion. He was inspired to write the song based on a chicken and egg dish that he saw once on a Chinese restaurant menu. Here's that top five hit from 1972. No.

0: That's a woulda, coulda, shoulda song from REO Speedwagon on Back to the 70s. Roll with the Changes reached only number 58 on the charts back in 1978. This week on the show, we're featuring novelty songs from the 70s, and here's one from C.W. McCall. 10-4, good buddy. Here's Convoy on Back to the 70s.
1: Breaker 1-9, this here's a rubber duck. You got a copy on me, Big Ben, come on. Yeah, 10-4, Big Ben, for sure, for sure. By golly, it's clean, clear to Flagtown, come on. Yeah, it's a big 10-4 there, Big Ben. Yeah, we definitely got the front door, good buddy. Mercy sakes alive, looks like we got us a convoy.
2: It was the dark of the moon on the 6th of June in a Kenworth pulling logs. Cab over Pete with a reefer on and a Jimmy hauling hogs. We is heading for Bear on I-10 about a mile out of Shaky Town. I says, Pigpen, this here's a rubber duck and I'm about to put the hammer down.

0: about 10, four, about 5 miles or so. 10, roger, them hawks is getting intense up here.
1: By the time we got into Tulsa Town, we had 85 trucks in all. But they's a roadblock up on the cloverleaf, and them bears was wall to wall. Yeah, them Smokies as thick as bugs on a bumper. They even had a bear in the air. I says, calling all trucks, says, here's the duck. We about to go a-hunting.

0: that pig pen? Negatory, pig pen. You're still too close. See how them hawks are starting to close up my sinuses. Mercy sakes, you better back off another 10.
1: Well, we rolled up Interstate 44 like a rocket sled on rails. We tore up all of our swindle sheets and left them setting on the scales. By the time we hit that shy town, them bears was getting smart. They'd brought up some reinforcements from the Illinois National Guard. There's armored cars, tanks, jeeps, and rigs of every size. Yeah, them chicken coops was full of bears, and choppers filled the skies. Well, we shot the line, we went for broke, with 1,000 screaming trucks and 11 long-haired friends of Jesus in a chartreuse microbus.
0: Here, rubber duck, just sodbuster. Come on there, yeah, 10-4 sodbuster. Listen, you want to put that microbus in behind that suicide jockey? Yeah, he's hauling dynamite, and he needs all the help he can get.
1: Well, we laid a strip for the Jersey Shore and prepared to cross the line. I could see the bridge was lined with bears, but it didn't have a doggone dime. I says, Pigpen, this here's a rubber duck. We just ain't gonna pay no toll. So we crashed the gate doing 98. I says, let them truckers

0: Grand Wharf, Big Ben. What's your 20?
1: Omaha.
0: Well, they ought to know what's doing them honk out there for sure. Well, mercy sakes, good buddy. We're going to back on out here, so keep the buttons off your glass and the mirrors off.
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Without question, the biggest American hit for Jeff Lynne and ELO. That's Telephone Line on Back to the 70s. And what makes the song unique for a British band is that it featured an American ringtone. A remake now of a Bobby Hebb song. Here's the Classics 4 on Back to the 70s.

0: It's Back to the 70s with Sunny, a song that was written and originally recorded by Bobby Hebb back in 1966. But over the years, a slew of artists have covered the song, including Stevie Wonder and Marvin Gaye.
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Maybe you've said or thought that about your job once or twice in your career. Johnny Paycheck on Back to the 70s with Take This Job and Shove It. Kevin Larkin here, taking it back to 1975 now. This was a big soft rock hit for Paul Anka.

That's the last song that Diana Ross recorded with the Supremes. It made the charts in 1969 and carried over into 1970. Someday we'll be together. It's Kevin Larkin dipping into the one-hit wonder file now for the only North American hit for English singer David Essex. Here's Rock On.

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1: My baloney has a first name. It's O-S-C-A-R. My baloney has a second name. It's M-A-Y-E-R.
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0: The group Blondie released the album Parallel Lines back in 1979, and that was one of three top 40 hits that came off that album, one way or another. Kevin Larkin here, and we're spotlighting novelty songs from the 70s on this week's show. And here is possibly the biggest novelty song of the 70s from Ray Stevens.
1: Hello, everyone. This is your Action News reporter with all the news that is news across the nation on the scene at the supermarket. There seems to have been some disturbance here. Pardon me, sir. Did you see what happened?
2: Yeah, I did. I was standing over by the tomatoes, and here he come, running through the pole beans, through the fruits and vegetables, naked as a jaybird. And I hollered over to Ethel. I said, "Don't look, Ethel!" And it's too late. She'd already been in since.
3: Here he comes.

0: This is your Action News reporter once again, and we're here at the gas station. Pardon me, sir, did you see what happened?
1: Yeah, Dave. I was just in here getting my tires checked, and he disappeared out of the traffic. Come streaking around the grease right there. Didn't have nothing on but a smile. I looked in there, and Ethel was getting her clothes right. I hollered, "Don't look, Ethel!" And it was too late. She'd already been mooned. Flash right there in front of the shop, so.
2: He ain't rude.
1: Boogity, boogity.
2: He ain't rude.

0: Once again, your Action News reporter in the booth at the gym covering the disturbance at the basketball playoff. Pardon me, sir. Did you see what happened?
1: Yeah, see. Hey, Tom, I was just going down there to get Ethel a snow cone. Here he come, right out of the cheap seat. Dribbling. Right down the middle of the court. Didn't have on nothing but his PS. Made a hook shot and got out through the concession stand. I hollered up at Ethel. I said, "Don't look, Ethel!" Too late. She'd already got a free shot. Grandstand. Right there in front of home. Hey.
2: Well, it's a call in the street.
3: Here it comes again. Who's that with it? Ethel. Is that you, Ethel?
2: He's just as proud as he can be.
3: What do you think you're doing?
2: Listen at me. He gonna give us
3: you
2: a
3: get
2: piece.
3: Your clothes on.
2: Well, it's a call in the street.
3: Ethel.
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0: That's a song with a lot of history to it. Originally published in 1937 and recorded first by the Andrew Sisters. That's a very nice version from 1975 from Karen and Richard Carpenter. Back to the 70s is a production of 70s radio shows written and produced by Kevin Larkin. All copyright restrictions apply and rebroadcast is prohibited without express permission. Kevin Larkin here saying until next time, you keep that lava lamp lit, and I'll see you right back here with another episode of Back to the 70s. Bye-bye.
1: Why don't you make like a tree?
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0: see, my doctor told me that I'm too nervous and I should compose myself, so I'm writing this little tune. Wolfman Jack, they call me Wolfman Jack. Wolfman Jack is what I say. Not doing too much good, is it?
1: Are you crazy? You're listening to the Wolfman Jack Show. Ah.
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0: This is my song to you, dear one. 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

0: once commented about sex. 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Hello, who's this on the Wolfman telephone?
1: Hi, this is Al Jardine of the Beach Boys, reminding all my friends to rock and roll with the Wolfman. Wolfman!

all you, my pretty old wolfman nature, to feel those good vibrations, those good situations, as we all revel in the undulations and situations brought about by these folks here known as Fleetwood Mac. Hold tightly now, for I have a feeling it's gonna get mighty heavy. And that's where we're gonna need each other's closeness the most, please.

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2: You got the Wolfman Jack!
0: Wolfman Jack. The question was once asked me, can a person be moral and oral? And I answer by saying yes, oh yes. Morality takes many forms. Orality takes many positions. Now that I put my foot in my mouth, I'm going to let you hear this.
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0: child hitting the road, Jack. 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I tell you, real good. We just munching here on a big vat of baked beans. Someone was nice enough to cook up for us and send right over here to the studio. Hoppy's got some, Mar's got some, old Lushy's got some.
1: Excuse me.
0: You know, we

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1: Hi, this is Mike Love of the Beach Boys, and I just want to say hello. And I know you'll be right here for the Wolfman Jack Show. 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

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Remember them? It's done by the Eagles. It's called Lion Eye.

She just crazy about Charlie Rich. I'm telling you, man, she drove me crazy for 2.5 weeks when she knew he was coming into the town we were in. Whoa. Get that.

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You know, you can go through life, know a lot of people, have a lot of fun, experience many, many things, but there just ain't no woman like the one you got. Once you find that woman, it's gonna make everything all right. But if you never had a person touch your soul, or if you never touched another person's soul, then everything you've done and gone through have not been brought into full effect. 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No, no, it hasn't. 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And that's all.

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4: 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All so much good new music for coming your way. 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Boney James right now. This one's called

All right, sounding so good. 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Boney James and Slide. 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Steve Hart with you for the hour. Blimey, it's been ages since I've been doing this. I feel a bit rusty, actually, but getting there and getting used to all the little buttons again. So it's taken a little while. Great sound there, Boney James. That's brand new from him. And you heard it first on the Just Jazz Show. What a wonderful show. What a wonderful station you're listening to. Stick with us. 480 East. They've got a brand new track out called Last Flight to LA. Absolute superb sound. Let's take a listen. All right.

gotta say, that is so groovy. We like that one. 480 East, a duo out of Toronto, Canada. Rob DuBois and Tony Grace. They first put their album out, or their first album was in 1997, and the album was actually called The Album. Well worth checking out to see kind of where they came from way back when. But brand new music on Just Jazz 480 East. Look out for it. Last Flight to LA. It's a cool track. Love that one. Motors along. If you want to find out more about the Just Jazz show, you can check me out at my website, stevehartsmedia.com. It'll be lovely to hear from you if you want a dedication or a request, anything like that. Superb stuff. Happy to play something special for you. Okay. So much wonderful new music around. Oh, so much to choose from. Can't tell you. Sean DeLacy. And the title track from the album, High There. Hear it right now on this wonderful radio station, Just

That is so, so smooth. Veteran sax player Sean DeLacy, he's been playing with all the greats, played all over, but this is his debut single after all these years. He's got his own single out, and do check out the album as well. Hi There is the album, and you just listened to the title track, Sean DeLacy. Do check him out. Superb stuff. The Just Jazz Show with me, Steve Hart. So good to have you company. Hope you're enjoying the music so far. So much cool stuff around. Mike DiLorenzo on Just Jazz right now. And from the album Slow Jams, Days Like These.

got to say, do check out the album Slow Jams by Mike DiLorenzo. That track there, Days Like These, featuring the vocals of Anna Moore. What a wonderful, wonderful singer. Beautiful voice. Love that one. Gets the Just Jazz crew double thumbs up for that one. It's the Just Jazz Show. I'm Steve Hart, and thank you so much for choosing this station to listen to. We really appreciate it. Yes, we do. All right. Brand new music from Von Stupart. And this one's called Bounce.

Kim Scott on the jazz flute and a brand new single called Freedom from the album Live It Up. And do check out Kim's website, kimscottmusic.com. It's a cool website. Her first album came out in 2011 and she's just gone from strength to strength ever since. Before that, Von Stupart and title track from his album Bounce, which is also superb. Do check out some of the music and if you can, stretch to it, buy some music this week and help out the artists. Okay, good stuff. Rick Habana. Interviewed him a couple of years ago. Lovely guy. Playing here with Ken Navarro. Brand new single on Just Jazz, Via Blanca. Okay.

Rick Habana sounding so cool there with Ken Navarro, and do check out the single Via Blanca. You can find out more about Rick at his website, rickhabana.com. He put out an album a few years back called The Collaborations, which is sounds so good. Do check it out if you haven't got it already. Really super sound. Just Jazz with me, Steve Hart, and so good to have your company on this superb station. Well done. Good choice. Remember Spyro Gyra? Of course you do. They were very popular in the 80s. They've got a new single out now. Sounds very cool. You'll recognise it straight away. It's this one, 50-50, on Just Jazz.

American jazz fusion band Spyro Gyra. They formed in New York in 1974. Still going strong today. Fantastic band. That's their new single from the album Jubilee. And that one's called 50/50. Just in case you wanted to go and look it up. Of course you do. Yes, of course you do. Just Jazz with me, Steve Hart. Oh, now, listen to this one. From the album Water Sound, this is the title track. It's the Eric Evans Project. There we are. Got it.

Eric Evans on Just Jazz, the Eric Evans Project. And that track's called Water Sound. More jazz flute on the show. Do check out his website, soundtracks2life.com. And he's got a big presence on Facebook as well. Just search for the Eric Evans Project and away you go. If you want to get through a dedication or request for the next Just Jazz show, just head over to stevehartmedia.com, use the contact form and let me know what you'd like me to do for you. Easy done. We can do anything here. As my mother always said, I'm capable of almost anything. Ultra Blue, love this one, from the album New York Stories, We Were in Love. Ooh.

Ultra Blue on Just Jazz, a band led by John Smatler. 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And the album New York Stories is absolutely superb. Brand new album from Ultra Blue. So privileged to have these guys send me their new music. Just love it. And that track there called We Were In

sounding so smooth. Julian Vaughan and title track from the album Kiss the Groove. Yeah, like it. And before that, from the album The Vibe, the wonderful sax player Marcus Anderson and a track called Any Way You Want It. You're listening to the Just Jazz Show. And right now, John E. Lawrence and Time for Change.

That is lovely. John E. Lawrence, Time for Change, title track from the album. And that is about it for this edition of Just Jazz. But hang on a minute, got one more to squeeze in before I go. Going to leave you this week with the wonderful Heidi Tan. Haven't heard from Heidi for a while, and good to see a brand new release from her. This is a really lovely one. It's called Island Summer on My Mind. Okay. My name is Steve Hart. You've been listening to the Just Jazz Show. I'll be back soon. Have yourself a great week. Bye-bye for now. Cheers.

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What's up, everybody? Hello and welcome. Welcome to the weekend and welcome to another Smooth Jazz Weekend. I'm Tina E., your favorite host, bringing you indie jazz and more, only the best. Thank you for hanging out with me and allowing me to be your weekend pleasure. This weekend, I need you to sip on something sparkling and let the music dance. This weekend's show bubbles with bright horns, smooth keys, and rhythms that shimmer like champagne. And helping us get started in set one of this hour on saxophone producer Paul Hardcastle Jr. with The Groove in You. May he rest in peace. You can find his music in all digital stores. And joining him on keys, brand new from Nathan Mitchell with Power of Love. He's at NathanMitchellMusic.com.

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You have been a big part of our growth. For that, we say, without you, there would be no us. Keep listening. Tell your family and friends to come grow with the power of us. Again, thank you from the family at the Smooth Jazz Weekend.

0: 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I tell you, Smooth never sounded this good. Coming up and continuing in set one of this hour, we got Eric Valentine and Blake Aaron. You don't want to miss it. It's the Smooth Jazz Weekend. We'll be right back.
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0: 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And joining him was drummer, producer Eric Valentine, featuring Marcus Anderson with One Way or Another. 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

0: smooth, soulful, and unhurried, and I hope that you are taking it in, every note, every moment. That was producer, multi-instrumentalist Ryan Lavalette with Release Me. You can find out more about him at RyanLavaletteMusic.com. And joining him was multi-instrumentalist Carl Roland with Touch of Passion. Check him out. He's on Instagram at Carl Roland Official. And kicking off set two of this hour on trumpet, Cindy Bradley with Reminisce. She's at CindyBradley.com. 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Coming up and continuing in set two of this hour, we got Demetrius Neighbors, and he is gracing us with a Janet Jackson cover. 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I'm Tina E.
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And closing out with style, we got violinist Gerald Damien with West Grand Boulevard. You can find his music in all digital stores. It's been an honor, an absolute pleasure. I'll see you next weekend. I'm Tina.

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0: Now then, what can we talk about next?
1: How about records? That's what
0: I'm here for. That's what you're here for. Records. Oh, I talk about records. Tell me about your new one, apart from the fact that it's marvellous.
2: You shouldn't.
0: It's the best one you made, and I think the B-side is better than the A-side.
1: Oh, well,
3: I don't.
2: Thank you, Brian.
1: Well, as long as they buy the record, they get both sides anyway.
0: That's for sure. It doesn't really matter. Did you both write them both?
2: Yes.
1: Yes.
0: You did.
2: Written
1: community
2: both.
1: Effort.
4: We'd still like to do a bit more of general type balancing before we record anything. We can either do that one again or go on to another number. But bear with us for a little while.
1: What did he say?
5: We're trying to get it good, so can he give us something, but it doesn't matter what?
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1: So we'll try and get it good too.
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says, "This here the Bob Guts pickup truck for sale?" He says, "Yeah." I says, "Where are you?" He says, 14 East on County 12. Turn right on the one-lane gravel road. You can park in the yard. Beware of the dog. And wound up in back of the barn field of cow pies. "And here, I'll go get the title." And he says, "You better get on out of here." I went left on the one-lane gravel road, went 14 West.

He says, yeah. I says, where are you? He says, 14 East on County 12. Turn right on the one-lane gravel road. You can park in the yard. Beware of the dog. And wound up in back of the barn field of cow pies. And here, I'll go get the title. And the cop says, you better get on out of here. I went left on the one-lane gravel road, went 14 West.

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0: Hey, you. Yeah, I am talking to you. 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And if you don't, I gonna send my friend Tommy. He gonna pay you a visit. 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

Abdul, Abulbul, Lamir. Young man, quoth Abdul, has life grown so dull that you wish to end your career? Vile infidel, no, you have trod on the toe of Abdul, Abulbul, Amir. Said Ivan, my friend, your remarks in the end will avail you but little, I fear. 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By this I imply you are going to die, Count Ivan Skavinsky Skavar.

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1: Well, since my baby left me, well, I found a new place to dwell. But it's down at the end of loneliness feeling. Heartbreak hotel, well, I'll be so lonely, baby. I'll be so lonely, baby. I'll be so lonely, I could die. Could I have a little more echo on my voice? Although it's always crowded, that's got it. You still can find some room. But broken hearted lovers, you cry there in the gloom. And make us a lovely baby. And make us a lovely baby. And be so lovely, they can die. Now the bellhop's tears keep flowing, the death clerk's dressed in black. Well, it's been so long and lonely, see, well, let her get back, let her get back, let her get back, let her get back, let her get back, let her get back, let her get back, let her get back, let her get back, let her get back, let her get back, let her get back, let her get back, let her get back, let her get back, let her get back, let her get back, let her get back, let her get back, let her get back, let her get back, let her get back, let her get back, let her get back, let her get back, let her get back, let her get back, let her get back, let her get back, let her get back, let her get back, let her get back, let her get back, let her get back, let her get back, let her get back, let her get back, let her get back, let her get back, let her get back, let her get back, let her get back, let her get back, let her get back, let her get back, let her get back, let her get back, let her get back, let her get back, let her get back, let her get back, let her get back, let her get back, let her get back, let her get back, let her get back, let her get back, let her get back, let her get back, let her get back, let her get back, let her get back, let her get back, let her 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
2: He had to do it, didn't he? Stan Freberg and his version of Heartbreak Hotel. And Del Shannon prior to that on Memories Are Made of This. And his latest Flame. I'll be back with some artists who grew up too fast.

Memories are made of this, the Four Lovers there, later to be known as the Four Seasons with Frankie Valli and the Apple of My Eye. A classic from the Monkees. This is Post Office Box 9847.

The segment was called Growing Up Too Fast, The Stereos, and I Really Love You. And Jimmy Gilmer and the Fireballs, and one of the many versions of that song that's available out on CD. Sugar Shack and Jimmy Gilmer and the Fireballs on Memories Are Made of This.

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1: Memories are made of this with Colin French.

Val Gene on piano and his version of Ben Casey and the T-Bones and No Matter What Shape, the Alka-Seltzer jingle of the time. 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

An instrumentalist who vocalised Rob E.G. and When You're Not Near, and the Daily Wilson Big Band, sponsored by Benchen and Hedges, a cigarette company in the 70s, and the Rockford Files, on Memories Are Made of This.

Classic million seller on this week's program, that time Dionne Warwick and the Burt Bacharach song, Promises, Promises. Burt Bacharach and A House Is Not a Home. I'm Colin French. Thanks for joining me on Memories Are Made of This.

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0: Where the heck did the summer go? Let's go back to Labor Day weekend, 1963, at the top of the charts. It's the Angels.
1: He went away, and you hung around, and bothered me every night. And I wouldn't go out with you.

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0: That's Chad Stewart and Jeremy Clyde, or more simply, Chad and Jeremy, from 1964 and Yesterday's Gone. A minor hit in their native England, but one that cracked the top 20 in America. I'm Mark Hanna. Join me again as we remember the British Invasion.
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2: Mark Hanna celebrating Labor Day with you, and let's head down to New Orleans and back to 1959. And go walking home with

One of the pioneers of rock and roll, Antoine Fats Domino, who had 11 top 10 hits between 1955 and 1960. And speaking of 1960, this was a chart topper for 2 weeks in the summer of that year for Connie Francis. The

Well, we played songs from the summertime in the 50s and 60s, so we can't leave out a song from the summer of the 70s. From their third album, Pretzel Logic, here's Steely Dan from 74. Ricky, don't lose that number here on Jukebox Gold.

0: A lot of dust on that number 7 song from 1971, Stay a While, the one and only hit for the Canadian group The Bells. I'm Mark Hanna. 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
2: If today's your birthday, happy birthday! And you share it with comedian Bob Newhart, who turns 91, actress Raquel Welch, who is 80 today, if you can believe that, and George Lazenby, who played James Bond on Her Majesty's Secret Service. Well, he's 81 today. And Freddie Mercury of Queen would be celebrating his 74th birthday.

0: The music says it all in that instrumental hit from The Ventures, the first act to place two different versions of the same song in the top 10. Walk Don't Run, which went to number 2 in 1960, and Walk Don't Run 64, which reached number 8. That was the version from 1960.
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This was originally done by Bing Crosby back in 1936. Here's the version by the Skyliners from 60. It's raining, but it's raining pennies from heaven.

The Skyliners and Pennies from Heaven, and another song from the 30s that found new success in the 60s was I Got Rhythm, written by George and Ira Gershwin in 1930, and in 1967 it went all the way to number 3 for The Happenings.

From 1969, the first U.S. hit for The Guess Who out of Canada, These Eyes and Your Ears are hearing the soundtrack of your life here on Jukebox Gold. 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

0: think the summer was in warp drive this year. That's Pablo Cruz from the summer of 77. What you gonna do when she says bye-bye? Let's stay in the summer, but head back to 1970 for this song written by Edith Wayne.
1: Who?
0: Well, it was really written by the legendary songwriting team of Holland, Dozier, Holland, who were in a lawsuit with Motown at the time. Freda Payne recorded it for their Invictus label, and it was a smash reaching number 3.

0: And now, Super Hits from Year One. Another chart topper from the 70s.
1: 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September 1970.

0: I'm Mark Hanna with the number one song from September 1970. It's Edwin Starr and his Vietnam protest song, War.
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3: 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Welcome to the second hour of Jukebox Gold on this first Saturday of September. Let's begin with a set from the Beatles.

Well, we made it to September. Thanks for coming along for the ride back to the 50s, 60s, and 70s with me today. And let's stop at 1967 for this number four song from Aretha Franklin.

That was Robin Ward. I'm Mark Hanna. You know who you are. It's Labor Day, and I hope this weekend has been nothing but good times, like Chic told us about in their number one song from the summer of 1979.

0: time to take a trip with Mark Hanna through the canyons of your mind and experience a psychedelic 60s flashback.
1: Psychedelic 60s, 1968!

Hugely successful in their native England, that's the group Status Quo with Pictures of Matchstick Men, the only top 40 hit the group had in the U.S., reaching number 12 in the summer of 1968. I'm Mark Hanna. Join me again when we take another trip to the psychedelic 60s.

0: It's number one.
1: I'm Mark Hanna, hoping you're having a blast this holiday weekend, even though it means the end of summer. And this next song takes me back to Wildwood, New Jersey. Labor Day of 1972 was number one on the radio. Paul McCartney from his album Ram, Uncle Albert, and Admiral Halsey.
2: We're so sad.

0: It's time. Time to go under the covers with Mark Hanna. Which version of this song do you like, the original or the cover?
1: Welcome to Under the Covers, where we listen to a couple of versions of a song, the original and a cover. And here's the original version of the great Burt Bacharach Hal David composition, Make It Easy on Yourself, by the Iceman, Jerry Butler. 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

From 1962, the original version of Make It Easy on Yourself from Jerry Butler, and here's the most successful pop version of the song, a number 16 hit from 1966, These Are the Walker Brothers.

0: So, which version did you prefer? The original by Jerry Butler or Make It Easy on Yourself from the Walker Brothers? I'm Mark Hanna. Join me next time, Under the Covers.
1: Mark Hanna plays your favorite oldies. 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
0: Well, we're trying to eke out a few more days of summer this Labor Day weekend. Here's a great summer song from 1963, Nat King Cole. Roll.

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1: By a windswept hill lies a stately deserted mansion. Its vacationing owners return and begin to set their home in operation. Nothing has been disturbed. But at the bottom of the cellar stairs, they find beautiful dead Connie. Connie, leader of the high school Hellcats. How did it happen? Was she murdered? What went on in that big house? See High School Hellcats. Also see on the same program, Hot Rod Gang, the story of John Abernathy III. But he really goes for that music with a modern beat, hot rods, and lovely Lois. So here's a kid who just has to live a wild double life. Don't miss this thrilling new double feature, High School Hellcats and Hot Rod Gang.
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0: He has sold 45 million records, racked up 12 gold albums, 4 platinum albums, and 1 double platinum album. And of his 75 trips to the charts, 27 have landed in the top 10. And this week in 1975, Glenn Campbell had this song on the top of the Billboard Hot 100. It's Rhinestone Cowboy here on Jukebox Gold.

Mark Hanna with another Motown memory. This time from 1965, another hit for the Supremes. Nothing But Heartaches did reach number 11, but it broke a string of five consecutive number one songs for the trio.

I hope you're sending out the summer in style, maybe down the shore in the mountains, or like the fifth dimension, you're going to surrey down to a stone soul picnic.

The greatest memories are here on Jukebox Gold, like that one from 1958, Summertime Sound. It got the number one on the Billboard Hot 100, Little Star from the Elegants. Happy Labor Day, and let's continue with the greatest hits of the 50s, 60s, and 70s. Well, that's just about going to do it for me today. I hope the show brought back a lot of great memories, and I hope you'll join me again next week. Until then, stay safe.

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2: 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Well, we're going, we don't need roads.
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